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90.9 The Bridge. It is Bleachers with You and Forever. We heard Casey Musgraves before that, and it's Thursday night here in Kansas City, getting ready to storm if the clouds and the weather forecast are to be believed. So just stay safe out there, but I don't know, it's still beautiful outside. Coming up, we're going to hear from John Batiste. I got the snow caps. That's Local 909 Gorillaz right now with Clint Eastwood. 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

0: That is music from Portugal the Man. It's a brand new track called Angoon. Before that, Gorillaz, Bleachers, and Casey Musgraves. And coming up, Sudan Archives, Brockhoff. We're going to hear music from Hot Chip as well. And a happy Thursday night to you, where there are a couple different things going on right now at bridge909.org. Some pre-sales happening if you want to get in on early tickets to shows that you might not otherwise be able to get good tickets to. Goose has announced two nights at the Midland, November 3rd and 4th. They've been selling out Madison Square Garden dates, so, you know, might want to take advantage of that pre-sale going on right now until 10 o'clock tonight. Again, that's Goose, not to be confused with Geese. Daniel Donato's Cosmic Country coming to the Uptown. That pre-sale is happening only until 10 o'clock tonight as well. Bill Murray and his Blood Brothers Knuckleheads, that pre-sale is still going on. And if you didn't hear, Revisiting Creedence is coming to Voodoo Lounge. Those tickets are going to go on sale this Friday at 10 a.m. And we've got more details about all of that at bridge909.org. I'm going to keep the music rolling with John Batiste right after the break, and I need you. It's coming up here on The Bridge.
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0: Olivia Rodrigo is returning with a new album, You Seem Pretty Sad for a Girl So in Love, on June 12th. We talk about her rise to superstardom, how her seemingly overnight success was actually the result of years of practice, and about her last album, Guts, as we revisit her 2023 session next time on an Encore World Cafe.
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Burn show. Every time, like, I got a shirt, you know, when I was out at the show, and every time I like go past it in my closet, I'm just like, gosh, that was such a good show, man. Coming up still, we are going to hear music from Lucy Dacus. We've got Childish Gambino on the way. Going to bring you some Redbone and Happy Landing with Machines. Going to keep the music rolling after this.

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1: 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Matthias Latine and Dylan Triplett are coming to Knuckleheads June 11th. I'll hit a party from 9 to 5 in the morning. Two emerging blues artists on the Knucklehead stage.
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1: 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Matthias Latine and Dylan Triplett. 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
3: 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The Bridge.

Plant some tomatoes there. Planting Tomatoes from Lucy Dacus. It's the lead single from her brand new release. And coming up next, let's hear from Childish Gambino now with Redbone. Taking us back, was this 2016? Yeah, taking us back to Awaken My Love from 2016 here on The Bridge.

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working on having a chat with Genesis Owusu. You know, he is going to be coming to the States for a very limited tour, like 5 dates, I think 3 of which are in California, and I think there's a Chicago date and a New York date, which, I mean, Chicago, that's not a bad drive to see Genesis Owusu. That is Big Dog from his brand new album, Red Star Woo and the Worldwide Scourge. Why do I have such trouble saying that word? Scourge. Coming up next, it's Bridget Calls Me Baby with Slumber

0: New Constellations and Hot Blooded on Kansas City's 90.9 The Bridge. It's a relatively new single here on The Bridge. Before that, some classic Veruca Salt. Also on the way, we're going to hear from Gaslight Anthem. I've got a brand new one for you from Isaiah Rashad featuring SZA and The Clash with The Magnificent Seven. Going to keep it rolling after this on The Bridge.
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That is Isaiah Rashad featuring SZA. It is a brand new release from Isaiah. It's called It's Been Awful, the name of the album. Boy in Red, the name of that track. And keeping it rolling now with the Go Team. This is some early Go Team. We're going to go back to 2004 now from their album Thunder Lightning Strike. The power is on. Go Team.

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0: Such a beautiful track there. Gorgeous new music from Gia Margaret's brand new album, Singing. It's worth going to listen to the whole thing. Everyone Around Me Dancing. Before that, Duran Duran with The Reflex. Coming up still, Arlo Parks, some music from the Pixies, and Rostam's latest right at the top of the 9 o'clock hour. On the way here on Kansas City's Listener Supported. 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

Dares, Friday, June 12th at Knuckleheads, in support of The Bridge. 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

Ambiguous Desire, the name of the brand new album from Arlo Parks. That is Beams, the latest single taken from that album, here on the bridge. Monrovia before that, and let's go now to the 1989 album, Doolittle. Here Comes Your Man. It's the Pixies on the bridge.

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That is Rostam with Back of a Truck, already into the 9 o'clock hour tonight on this Thursday night here in Kansas City. Coming up, Queens of the Stone Age. We're going to hear a brand new one from Aaron Lee Tashjian and Wheatus in just a little bit. Right now, it's Young the Giant's latest on The Bridge.

0: You know, he toured for years as a sideman, playing in various projects, different iterations of bands that have had a lot of iterations over the years, like New York Dolls and Driving and Crying, Some Precious Weapons, the band Everest. That is Aaron Lee Tajdjian with Lost and Alone on the Bridge. Before that, Queens of the Stone Age. Coming up still, Teddy Swims. We're going to hear from Bartiz Strange. And I've got some music for you from Wheatus. It's probably the one you're thinking. I'm going to play it for you right after this on the bridge.
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All right, so that is Blessing Jolie on 90.9 The Bridge. And coming up next, I'm going to play you some music from a band called Villanelle. The name of the track is Measly Means, and the front person for this band, his name is Gene Gallagher. So you can take a guess at who he might be related to. You've got a couple guesses there.

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0: you know this one too. Dolly Parton wrote it in 1973. Whitney Houston made the world cry nearly 20 years later. Some of the most beloved songs in history weren't originals. They were interpretations, reinventions. One artist hearing something in another artist's song that even the writer didn't know was there.

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0: That is brand new Local 909 from Kansas City's own Kemet Coleman with What You Want From Me. Kemet also fronts the band The Fantastics and has worked with various projects and also, you know, has a really cool brewery here in Kansas City. What You Want From Me again, Kemet Coleman. Before that, XTC, Father John Misty, Villanelle, Blessing Jolie, Bartiz Strange. I'm going to play you some Joby Riccio. I've got Manchester Orchestra, and what a dynamic and diverse group of songs here on Kansas City's 90.9 The Bridge, which is one of the reasons, if not the main reason, I'm assuming you listen to 90.9 The Bridge. 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And I'm going to keep it rolling with the latest track from Joby Riccio. It's called Buzzkill right after this on The Bridge.
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I have had several people over the last, I'm going to say like 2 months, just, you know, randomly approach me, from very dear friends to strangers, when they're talking to me about the bridge, and talk to me about how much they love Biba Doobie. And I love that. And I hope you do too. Biba Doobie featuring the Marías, All I Did Was Dream of You. Before that, Joby Riccio. We'll keep it moving now with Manchester Orchestra and Bedhead on Kansas City.

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The latest single from Michigander. It's a track called Freaking Out. Welcome into the 10 o'clock hour here on Kansas City's 90.9 The Bridge. Want to get some new brand new? Yeah, I mean, it's just brand new. Brand new Death Cab for Cutie with Riptides. 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

0: That is Beck with Ride Lonesome. It's a brand new single from Beck. Before that, Lauryn Hill with Everything is Everything. And we also heard some Death Cab in that set. Coming up still, David Bowie with Scary Monsters and Super Creeps. And you know who has been covered quite a bit? David Bowie. And if one of those covers happens to be one of your favorite covers, if you haven't yet, let us know what your top five favorite covers of all times are. We want to know, because that voting is going to close on June 14th at 11:59 p.m. So just about 10 days left for you to get your five favorite cover songs in. And you can submit more than one time. Just letting you know, if you go to bridge909.org. And then starting July 1st, we are going to play back the top 909 cover songs of all time. And can I just tell you, there have been so many submissions. So get yours in. You know, you want your voice to be heard. bridge909.org. And again, David Bowie with Scary Monsters and Super Creeps. Keeping the music rolling here on 90.9 The Bridge right after this.
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0: Olivia Rodrigo is returning with a new album, You Seem Pretty Sad for a Girl So in Love, on June 12th. We talk about her rise to superstardom, how her seemingly overnight success was actually the result of years of practice, and about her last album, Guts, as we revisit her 2023 session next time on an Encore World Cafe.
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0: Dig that one so much, man. Kneecap with Smugglers and Scholars before that radio song from REM. Coming up, still Modest Mouse. Their latest, it's a track called Picking Dragon's Pockets. Also, Decemberists, some music from Beaches. And we'll go into the World Cafe coming up in the 11 o'clock hour. And I do hope it's been a good night for you, staying safe out there. I know some of the area is getting some storms. You know, also, if you haven't had a chance to check out the Bridge concert calendar lately, a show that happened recently that I was sad that I did not get to catch, Rilo Kiley at the Uptown Theater. But it's good that here at the Bridge, we've got these things called concert recaps. I can live vicariously through different people who have, you know, gone to those shows. This time it was Michelle Bacon was out there, and then Tori Fouché was out there taking pictures. And so we've got pictures, you got a concert recap, bridge909.org, if you'd like to live vicariously through those concert recaps with us at bridge909.org here at 90.9 The Bridge. Coming up after this, it's Curtis Harding with There She Goes. Again, you are listening to
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Their album, An Eraser and a Maze, is going to be dropping in just a few minutes, actually. Brand new music from Modest Mouse that is picking Dragon's Pockets. Before that, Curtis Harding with There She Goes. And still to come, we're going to hear from the band Beaches, also World Cafe, coming up in the 11 o'clock hour. Enjoy the rest of your Thursday night. Hopefully you'll have a good time. Olivia Rodrigo coming up on the World Cafe tonight here on Kansas City's 90.9 The Bridge. My name is Sarah. I'm glad to be here with you. I'll be back tomorrow night right around 7 o'clock. Until then, thanks for listening.

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0: like a damn vampire.
1: On World Cafe, that was Olivia Rodrigo with Vampire. It's from her new album, Guts. I'm Raina Duras, and I'm thrilled to have Olivia Rodrigo here with me today. Olivia, welcome to the World Cafe.
2: Hey, thank you so much for having me.
1: I'm so happy to have you here. That song was the first single that you released after the massive success of your debut album, Sour. It is a huge, huge, huge song. It starts with the piano. It grows into this really intense track. And I would imagine that there's a certain level of pressure when it comes to trying to choose the first single for your second record. What was behind your decision to make Vampire that song that would mark your return?
2: Yeah, I mean, there was an enormous amount of pressure. At the time that I put out Vampire, I think I hadn't put out music in like 2 years-ish, which is kind of a long time. And Sour was so unexpectedly successful in such a wonderful way. But there was definitely a lot of voices in my head telling me like what the next thing should be. And, you know, what are people going to think of it? All the

0: girls and women are placed into in our society. So yeah, I really love it. It's a really fun one. And I'm very excited to play it on tour too. I think it's going to be a rager, hopefully.
1: Let's hear it. Here's Olivia Rodrigo with All American Bitch on World Cafe.

0: I'm Raina Duras, back in a moment with more World Cafe.
1: Knuckleheads is celebrating their 25th anniversary, May 13th and 14th, featuring acts with regular shows at Knux, Night One, Jeff Bergen's Elvis Tribute, the Sean McDonald Band, and the House Rockers. 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
0: Before the break, you heard an encore of our session with Olivia Rodrigo. She has a new album coming out June 12th called You Seem Pretty Sad for a Girl So in Love. Now, your next artist, we don't know when their new album's coming out. They're doing a long tease. Only have a couple of singles out so far. This was the first one they released back in August of last year. It's Alabama Shakes, Another Life.

0: that Big Log from Robert Plant. Big shout out to all of our affiliates across the country who make this show possible, bring it to you wherever you are. We produce it at WXPN at the University of Pennsylvania in Philadelphia. I'm Raina Duras. Thanks for listening to World Cafe from NPR.
1: 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And by the estate of Joan B. Kroc, whose bequest serves as an enduring investment in the future of public radio and seeks to help NPR produce programming that meets the highest standards of public service in journalism and cultural expression.
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Disney villain to keep himself occupied, and he plays and he twists me to the shape of it till I'm creased on the inside. Think this might be the sound of me turning the wheel and driving straight off the track, so what a wonder to feel. And when you pull up your head, spitting wet clumps of sand, I hope you see what you had. I hope it goes

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Been a part of me ever since Brooklyn, baby. 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

some rockin' ladies there from Lambrini Girls and Liz Phair. We bring in the 7 o'clock hour on Friday morning, the 5th of June, hanging with Truda and Jordy the Printer Cat. Good morning. You are beautiful. You are loved. You are not alone. That gorgeous sunlight sort of peeking through this morning and expecting a high of 88 degrees with partly sunny skies. As far as some of the rain chances, it looks like they have called that off for tonight into tomorrow. The rain chance now moves Saturday night into Sunday with a big chance of rain to end the weekend and chances starting off the beginning of next week. Of course, it looks like we're also going to be warmer with highs in the 90s starting on Tuesday. All right. Hey, you are beautiful. You are loved. You are not alone. Hope you've had a great week so far. Glad to wrap another one on the wireless with us this morning. Run down the 5th of June. Today happens to be National Start Over Day. It's never too late to do that. It is National Donut Day, World Environment Day, National Veggie Burger Day, National Moonshine Day, and National Gingerbread Day. So celebrate as you will. Peanut, the bassist of Omaha band 311, turns 52 today.

As mentioned, with the bands forming in Omaha, Nebraska, their proximity made them seem omnipresent here to Kansas City, and with a lot of fans back in the day, Peanut of 311, the bassist, celebrates a 52nd birthday for today. That was Amber. It's true to hear on the morning show, the 5th of June. Pete Wentz from Fall Out Boy also has a birthday at 47 years old. Mark Wahlberg is 55. The singer Brian McKnight is 57. And Kenny G turns the big 7-0. Kenny G started playing saxophone at the age of 10, by the way, after seeing a performance on the Ed Sullivan Show. How about that? Very inspirational. All right, good birthdays for today. Happy birthday if it is yours. Coming up within the hour, we will have today's Friday morning 8-tracks. And today we're going to celebrate Pride, as the city will this weekend, with Pride Weekend coming up. Had a great text challenge on the text line. And so Songs of Colors of the Rainbow coming up for today's Pride-themed Friday Morning 8-Tracks. Also, throughout the weekend, we'll have songs with Pride as well. Kind of get you fired up for the Pride Weekend. So very, very cool stuff happening this weekend here on the Bridge. Glad that you'll be around for it. In the meantime, we're going to hear from Isaiah Rashad with SZA, a brand new track called Boy in Red, played for you as New Music Discovery right

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0: Going shopping, music from The Strokes this morning at 90.9 The Bridge. We heard from Beach House, Bridget Calls Me Baby, and the new Isaiah Rashad features SZA. It's called Boy in Red as new music discovery. Friday morning, the 5th of June, back with Rumor Has It right after this.
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1: Well, once again, it looks like they've taken the rain chances out of the forecast for today. Instead, we get a partly cloudy day with an 88 for the high, 70 the overnight low. Tomorrow, partly sunny and 88 again. The chance of thunderstorms comes in Saturday into Sunday. This is mostly after 1 a.m. on Sunday, and then higher rain chances throughout the day to end the weekend. It is time now for Rumor Has It. The Tony Awards are coming up on Sunday, hosted by Pink, the 2026 Tony Awards. And yesterday, the ESPYs making a move to announce their host. Comedian Marcelo Hernandez announced as host of the 2026 Sports Awards to be aired Wednesday, July 15th, always marking the midway through the year. A new biopic in the works about the life of Gene Wilder, going from a shy theater kid to starring in movies like Young Frankenstein, Blazing Saddles, and The Producers. And, you know, this is what keeps them busy. A Pennsylvania volunteer firefighter is being charged with intentionally setting three fires within 30 hours, including one near the home of the former boss who had fired him. That's a lot of things about fires there, is it not? And music right now from Portugal, the man, this is Tanana on 90.9 The Bridge. Good morning.

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All right, good morning and happy Friday. Hanging with Truda and Jordy the Printer Cat this morning. You are beautiful, you are loved, and you are not alone. Friday the 5th of June. Today is National Start Over Day, amongst other things. We found that out in the On This Day list this morning. Today also opens up KC Pride Fest, happening from now through Sunday at Tice Park. This is going to celebrate, of course, all throughout the weekend. This is the park down by UMKC, the Nelson Art Gallery, those kind of things. The Pride Fest happens from 5 to 9 p.m. tonight, 12 p.m. to 9 p.m. tomorrow, and on Sunday, Family Day, from 11 a.m. to 5 p.m. The traditional parade will step off tomorrow morning at 11 a.m., starting in Westport and marching through Tice Park as well. Great celebrations this weekend. By the way, a $10 cover on that, too. You want more information about that? You can do it through visitkc.com or kcpridealliance.org. Earlier this week, Makisha on the text line challenged us with a Pride-themed Friday morning 8-tracks. And here's what they ask for. Colors of the rainbow in band names or song titles. There are 7 colors of the rainbow. Red, orange, yellow, green, blue, indigo, and violet. And then we'll take our typical left-hand turn at the end of those. We will kick off our Friday morning 8-tracks, Colors of the Rainbow, with 99 Red Balloons.

Colors of the Rainbow in song this morning as a Pride-themed Friday morning. Eight tracks from British singer Laura Mvula. That was Green Garden. Love, love, love that track. And we wrap the first set of the Friday eight tracks along with Big Yellow Taxi from Joni Mitchell, Orange Crush from REM, and 99 Red Balloon.

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4: All right, listener Makisha on our text line was the subject of today's Friday Morning 8-Tracks, or at least the challenger, I suppose. And you can text us always, by the way, 816-777-0909. Now, the official entry for the top 909 cover songs of all time happens to actually be through a web form that we have over at bridge909.org. But nevertheless, it hasn't stopped a lot of you from suggesting your cover songs by text either, and that's okay. Okay. A particular shout out to our good friend Dan G in OP, who has sent in covers like Annie Lennox's version of Train in Vain by The Clash. Also, Don't Be Cruel, which was covered by many people, including Elvis, Cheap Trick, and The Mavericks. So that's pretty awesome, too. All right, but today we are concerned about songs with colors in the title or artists with colors in the title. And we're sticking to the particular theme, of course, of the Pride-themed Colors of the Rainbow. Once again, KC Pride Fest kicks off tonight at 5 p.m. down at Tice Park. That will happen all the way through the weekend, tomorrow from noon to 9, Sunday from 11 a.m. to 5 p.m. And the KC Pride Parade will step off from Westport, heading to Tice Park, beginning tomorrow at 11 o'clock. All right, so we get into the final four here. Blue is our color up next, and for this, we tip our hat to local 909 artist Ivory Blue. The track is called Howl.

Pride-themed Friday 8-tracks with Colors of the Rainbow. And for the first four of the 8-tracks, we happen to find song titles with the colors. In the final four, it looks like we relied on artists instead, beginning off with Ivory Blue, local 909 artists that gave us Howl, Indigo Girls there with Closer to Fine, and wrapping up the Colors of the Rainbow with Violet Grohl. This is her latest called Bug in the Cake.

0: A good way to wrap it up, I think, for sure. Kacey Musgraves and Rainbow, a song actually suggested by a number of you on the text line this morning. Debbie amongst them, too many to count there, but we appreciate that. And that is the way that we round out the rainbow-themed and colorful Friday morning 8-tracks here on The Bridge. Thanks again to our listener, Makisha, for the suggestion on that one. As always, you can challenge the crack research team or just offer a suggestion yourself or anything that you want to tell us by text 24/7, 816-777-0909. We'll come back, and we've got music on the way from Johnny Blue Skies. Look, the colors continue. Also, Jimmy Eat World played a big part in Piper's show just a couple of weeks ago. We've got a track from them along with Blessing Jolie coming up on 90.9 The Bridge.
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0: Growing Pains is music from Blessing Jolie here on 90.9 The Bridge. We wrap the late set of our 8 o'clock hour this morning after the Friday 8 tracks. We are also from Jimmy Eat World. The track Lucky Denver Mint was mentioned during Piper's show a few weeks back as being one of the friend group's favorite songs. Jim Adkins from Jimmy Eat World taking time to call in to talk with Piper, the 18-year-old whose dream was always to be a DJ. And we made that happen on the Friday before Memorial Day. And by the way, if you want to go back and listen to that show, it will still bring tears to your eyes just how beautiful it was. You can do that through the Best of the Bridge tab over on the Bridge website, bridge909.org, or by downloading our app for iPhone or Android, which, hint, hint, by the way, also works very well with CarPlay and Android Auto. Just going to point that out. We did a whole Friday 8 tracks this morning with the theme of colors, and Johnny Blue Skies and the Dark Clouds gave us Situation back at the top of the set. Really glad that you're hanging out with us today on this Friday, the 5th of June. A ton of stuff going on in our world, not the least of which a whole boatload of concerts. Perhaps you've noticed that. And we continue our concert recap series that is presented by Blue Sage Deli and BlueSageDeli.com. 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They played at the Uptown Theater not too long ago. Of course, Jenny Lewis's band. The review recap written by Michelle Bacon. 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All right, we'll get into the 9 o'clock hour for today and wrap up another week on the wireless coming up here with Suki Waterhouse, Girl Group, and Foo Fighters.
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Billy Says, music from Graham Coxon from 2011, but only now getting a release in 2026, 15 years on. It is brand new music discovery here on The Bridge. Cage the Elephant with Trouble and Suki Waterhouse. Back in love, back at the top of the set. Well, this morning, of course, a great little microcosm of what you typically hear on The Bridge. Hand-curated music, human put together set list, a Friday morning 8 tracks all crowdsourced by you. And you are the support for The Bridge and all of this great programming. By the way, we lean on you not only for your musical thoughts and curating songs that we think that you'll like. But of course, you are the thing that drives The Bridge. We are 100% community supported now, all funded by Kansas City. And this is why we're asking you to make a pledge of support as our fiscal year comes to an end on the 30th of June. And how can you do that? You can start an ongoing monthly membership at bridge909.org or by hitting donate at the top of the Bridge app, or you could just donate an amount that feels comfortable for you, a little summertime giving. And if you do that before the end of this fiscal year, it helps us end this year strong and get into the next year. Yeah, our new year is going to be July 1st. And so that really helps us to build programming for the next year. Of course, we've got great stuff coming up, like the top 909 cover songs of all time. We're going to have another Sound Minds Day coming up in October. Hispanic Heritage Month and our end of the year countdown, all the stuff that lies ahead is, of course, all because of you. Bridge909.org or hit donate at the top of the Bridge app. We do appreciate that. Okay, we're going to run down our concert calendar set list for tonight and the week ahead as we get into a new set here, where we'll hear from Muse and Muna and Cure

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0: We talked with Jack Antonoff from Bleachers a couple of weeks ago on the release of their new album, Everyone for 10 Minutes, that came out on the 22nd of May. Alfie's song there from Bleachers, they are our Bridge Artist of the Week, and they broke the streak. We had some really short band names. Cure with All I Ever Am, Muna's new one, East Side Girls, and Muse. Muna and Muse started off the set back there. All right, hanging with Trudit this morning, and we so appreciate you being with us for another week on The Wireless here. Join me tomorrow, by the way, and we'll kick off our Pride weekend here on the Bridge as KC Pride Fest gets fired up tonight down at Tice Park. That leads off our concert calendar set list for this evening and the week ahead. The Pride Fest will take place tonight from 5 to 9 p.m., tomorrow from noon to 9, and Family Day on Sunday from 11 a.m. to 5 p.m. The parade, by the way, the KC Pride Parade, will step off from Westport heading to Tice Park tomorrow morning at 11 o'clock. Also happening tonight at the Truman, Shaky Graves with Wes Parker. Knuckleheads host Southern Avenue. And on the other side, they host a benefit for the Don Bosco Center featuring the Yachties. Also at the Folly Theater, David Brighton's Space Oddity tribute to David Bowie. Tomorrow night, as our buddy Bob Walkenhorst celebrated a birthday this week, the Rainmakers have sold out a show at Knuckleheads. Remember, this is their not retiring show. So they're on the not retirement tour. And if you want our full concert event listings, you can get that at bridge909.org/calendar or hit the events button at the top of your Bridge app. Throwback from the Meat Puppets kicks off a new set of tunes right after this.
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host Sex Nachos, and that features the family group Balin, who did play a 909 session for us. And the cool thing about Balin, it was a brother-sister group, or they are a brother-sister group, I say they were, but they had never heard their song on the radio until they came to visit us at the Bridge. And I remember they played the session for us, and this was in our old studio before we remodeled our building. So they had played the session for us. They were hanging out in the on-air studio, and they were looking through the playlist, and they said, hey, when is our song coming up? And I go through a little bit, and I was like, oh, yeah, here in about 30 minutes or so. And they said, great, we're going to run to the van because we've never heard our song on the radio. And they did it first right here in Kansas City at the Bridge. How cool was that? A Lot to Lose is new music discovery from those two groups collaborating here as we wrap the late set of our 9 o'clock hour. And coming up next, we'll

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1: 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Is she really going out with the Hope and Fury Tour. 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
1: Well, as always, when we have shows coming to knuckleheads who had pre-sales, those pre-sales are active as pre-sales right up until the point where they go on sale to the public. And Bill Murray and his Blood Brothers, October 2nd at Knuckleheads. If you still want a chance to get in on the pre-sale, you can do that right now at bridge909.org with our password and link. And at 10 o'clock here, in just a few moments, it will turn into a public on sale for everyone else. Since the other pre-sales have ended last night, we can look forward to public on sales this morning for Goose at the Midland. They open up their tour right here in KC on November 3rd and 4th with two shows. Daniel Donato's Cosmic Country will be at the Uptown November 5th. That goes on sale at 10 o'clock. And two shows previously announced are, one more going on sale as of today at 10, Revisiting Credence, that is Credence Clearwater Revival, Voodoo Lounge on September 18th. That's, of course, at Harrah's North Kansas City Casino. We'll find out more about all of those at bridge909.org. All right, and we're giving away free tickets over there as well. Today happens to be June 5th, so nothing ends today, but you can still get in on shows like Rufus Du Sol at Morton Amphitheater, Margaret Cho at The Folly, Matt Mason at The Uptown, Paul Simon at Starlight, Weird Al Yankovic at Morton Amphitheater. Head up to bridge909.org/contest for the latest on those giveaways. All right, we're going to end with this band who they're just so odd and weird and lovable. They've just taken everybody by storm. And Jean du Poitrine. And this is, of course, New Music Discovery. Go check out their KEXP session. It is just off the wall bonkers. You're going to love it for sure. Another week on the wireless. And we remind you, as always, joy is the best resistance. And you are beautiful. You are loved. You are not alone. Have a great rest of Friday. You and I will talk tomorrow.

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She has a new album, a tour that'll be coming through Kansas City in September at T-Mobile Center, and a new collaboration with Lee Denham. That is Kacey Musgraves starting off the 10 o'clock hour dry spell for your midday kickoff. Coming up, we'll hear from LCD Sound System. We'll get in some Screaming Trees and Goose, and now Snail Mail is on the bridge. This is

0: They'll be here November 3rd and 4th at the Midland. Hopefully you were able to take part in the Bridges pre-sale that went all day yesterday. That is Goose with Good to Be, Gorillaz, Snail Mail, and Casey Musgraves rounding out the top of the 10 o'clock hour for you on Listener Supported 90.9 The Bridge. My name is Misty. Happy to be here with you as we kind of get ready for the weekend. I think we're all ready. On the way, we'll hear from Bleachers, your Bridge Artist of the Week. We'll get in some postal service by request and come back in just a moment on the bridge with some old school Screaming Trees. Get a little grungy with Nearly Lost You on the Bridge.
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0: LCD sound system for you on a Friday morning. That is Call the Police. You heard Alabama Shakes and Screaming Trees in there as well. On the way, Postal Service and Bleachers, but now St. Vincent is on the bridge with Digital Witness.
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0: You know this song. 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
2: 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Say the Joker to the thief.
0: Bob Dylan wrote it.
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0: Jimmy made it immortal.
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0: you know this one too. Dolly Parton wrote it in 1973. Whitney Houston made the world cry nearly 20 years later. Some of the most beloved songs in history weren't originals. They were interpretations, reinventions. One artist hearing something in another artist's song that even the writer didn't know was there. 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

Turn Up the Radio. That is new music discovery from Chinese American Bear. Postal Service in there, Bleachers, your bridge artist of the week, and some St. Vincent as we wrap up a long set for you on this Friday morning. I'm working from home today, and if I seem a little quiet, it's because I have a gaggle of kids at my house who did a sleepover last night. I made them go to bed at 4, and they are still sleeping, so I'm going to take the quiet and the lack of preparing food, and I'm just going to run with it for just a little while anyway. Coming up, we'll hear music from Pixies. We'll get to a brand new track from Rosa Walton called Heart to Heartbreak. And back in just a moment on the bridge with Nathaniel Rateliff and the Night Sweats.

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My heart is breaking, hands are shaking, bugs are crawling all over me. 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My head is aching, my hands are shaking, bugs are crawling all over me.

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Nathaniel Rateliff and the Night Sweats with one of the greatest sing-along songs ever. We'll hear from Rostam on the way to kick off the 11 o'clock hour, but now DeBaser from Pixies on listener-supported 90.9 The Bridge.

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1: 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We love music.

Rostam starts off the 11 o'clock hour. That is called Back of a Truck from his new album, American Stories. I read this interview with him, I think in the LA Times, where they were talking about how, you know, in his last album, there was From the Back of a Cab, and then there was Bike Dream, and then basically Forerunner. And so they were asking him about transportation being a theme for him. And he basically said when he was a kid, he loved racing games, and he likes experiencing time as it passes before your eyes, like on a bike, a train, a cab, a road trip in general, and basically just said that he loves a good journey, and he kind of feels like songwriting is just that. And I thought, huh, that's pretty cool. Coming up, we'll hear from Snowcaps. We'll get in Courtney Barnett and some Eels, and now Twisted on a Train. King Tough is on listener-supported 90.9 The Bridge.

Lucky Day is featured on that one. It's new music discovery from Tank and the Bangas. Move is the name of that one. You probably figured that one out. Eels, King Tuff, and Rostam rounding out the top of the 11 o'clock hour. Welcome to a Friday. Welcome to summer. I know it's not officially summer, but it's summer. Let's be honest. One of our favorite things to do over the summer is the big countdown. It always happens every year over the 4th of July holiday. This year is absolutely no different. We usually start getting asked about this as soon as the last one ends. And so, you know, we've done 70s, 80s, 90s, the 2000s, the teens, we've done of all time.

0: time. We've done like we've done a gazillion countdowns, right? And we're like, what would be kind of fun, something different? And so we went with the top 909 cover songs of all time, because there are some incredible covers. Some you may not even know are cover songs, but you guys have really shown up. If you have not taken the time to submit your five favorite cover songs, you can do so right now at bridge909.org. I don't think I'm supposed to tell you, but you can submit more than once. But anyway, the countdown is going to begin on July 1st. It will take you through the 4th of July holiday. Voting is open until June 14th at 11:59 p.m. I know a lot of people put a real lot of thought in this, right? And they're like afraid to submit because they might think of something else. Don't forget to submit, because we want them. We are crowdsourcing for a reason. This is your countdown. We will start at number 909, go all the way to number one. And again, that kickoff for the best cover songs of all time will begin on July 1st. In our next set, we'll get to Girl Tones, Tears for Fears, and some Jam up next on the Bridge.
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wouldn't call her our friendly Australian. I would call her an Australian that we like. How about that? That is Courtney Barnett, Stay in Your Lane, who now resides in LA. Snowcaps right before that, jam in there as well. We'll hear Blondshell's new song on the way. Also get to some Tears for Fears, but now Dan Deacon

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It's new music from Blondshell called Heart Has to Work So Hard, Tears for Fears, Girl Tones, and Dan Deacon as we wrap up a long set for you on this Friday morning. Coming up tomorrow night, we will officially kick off another block of music discovery, 6 p.m. with Robert Moore and Sonic Spectrum. After that, it's The Z Show with Skylar, Go DJ at 10 with Q, and then Sunday morning, Alt Latino, All Songs Considered, She Rose with Carmel Holt. Michael Acheson takes over for two full hours of Revival this week, featuring music from the Beach Boys, Blondie, Zombie, Southside Johnny, and a whole lot more. And then afterwards, it'll be Tiny Desk Radio. All of them will be available for you on demand afterwards on the app and bridge909.org. Before we hit the noon hour, Salt,

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Lucy Dacus starts off the noon hour. That is Planting Tomatoes, with music on the way from New Order, Jack White and Kevin Morby, and now Rap Boys. This is Anyway.

0: Redeemer. It's brand new music from Yard Act. 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Rap Boys, one of those artists that came through and did a 909 session for us not too terribly long ago. 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A couple of brand new recaps that have gone up. There's Manor Fest Weekend 1, and we also have a brand new one from Rilo Kiley at the Uptown Theater just last week. Those are made possible thanks to support from Blue Sage Deli at bluesagedeli.com. A whole bunch more are going to be coming your way, especially as we go into a very busy concert summer. But I know wrapping up Manor Fest Weekend 2 and the Kevin Morby Show, and there's another one in there I can't think of right now. But yeah, those are a fun way to kind of get to enjoy some shows. Speaking of Kevin Morby, he'll be in our next set. So will Father John Misty, an English teacher, is next.
1: Are you all having fun?
2: 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Bill Murray and his Blood Brothers. Bill Murray and his Blood Brothers, October 2nd at Knuckleheads, in support of the bridge. June 9th at the Uptown, Mammoth presents Joe Jackson. 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Joe Jackson, June 9th at the Uptown, in support of the bridge.
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His show at the Uptown just 1 week ago today was absolutely fantastic. Wax Hatchie coming out and singing a song, Herman Mahari performing on a couple as well. It was a great show, and hopefully you made it. If not, or even if you did, we're going to have a recap going up for you on the app and bridge909.org. That is Kevin Morby, Rock Bottom. Jack White, an English teacher before that, and now Mitski, Where's My Phone, is on the bridge.

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0: Lebowski in there as well. On the way, David Bowie, Kelsey Lu, and some televised mind from Fontaine's D.C. is up next on The Bridge.
1: 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Daniel Donato's Cosmic Country, November 5th at the Uptown, in support of The Bridge. Revisiting Creedence is coming to the Voodoo Lounge at Harrah's, Kansas City, September 18th.

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Running to Pain from Kelsey Liu with some Fontaines D.C. in there as well. They were in the studio for a different project, and rumor has it they did record a couple of new songs. We'll have to wait and see if that rumor is true. I'm ready for a new album for sure. Coming up, we'll hear the new one from Noah Kahan and also some Pulp on the way. But now David Bowie, Heroes,

He's got a number one album, a sold out tour, and now on the cover of Rolling Stone for the month of June. That is Noah Kahan, his new song Doors, starting off the 1 o'clock hour. Coming up, Blessing Joel Lee. We'll get in some Killers and new Local 909 from Flair the Rebel. Now it's Young the Giant, Different Kind of Love on the Bridge.

Kansas City musicians played by Kansas City DJs. This is Local 909.

I'm the man, I'm the man. 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It's that real that I've been feeling lately. Been a part of me ever since Brooklyn, baby. 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I brought it to Kansas City, Midwest. 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

The Uptown Paul Simon at Starlight, Weird Al Yankovic at Morton Amphitheater, Passion Pit at the Truman, Punch Brothers out at the Kauffman Center, MGK with Wiz Khalifa, that show at Morton Amphitheater, and Dave Matthews Band, that show June 24th, also at Morton Amphitheater. 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
2: Bill Murray and his Blood Brothers are coming to Knuckleheads October 2nd. 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

20 teens, that is Blessing Jolie on listener-supported 90.9 The Bridge. You heard some Biba Doobie in there as well. Maria's being featured on that one. Elastica starting off this long set with music still to come from TV on the Radio. Sam Fender and Olivia Dean, and now St. Paul and the Broken Bones.

0: 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You've been singing it your whole life.
1: 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Say the Joker to the thief.
0: Bob Dylan wrote it.
1: There's too much confusion.
0: Jimmy made it immortal.
2: And
0: you know this one too. Dolly Parton wrote it in 1973. Whitney Houston made the world cry nearly 20 years later. Some of the most beloved songs in history weren't originals. They were interpretations, reinventions. One artist hearing something in another artist's song that even the writer didn't know was there. 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

0: Apparently, Sam Fender has a number one fan in Lindsay Buckingham, which is pretty cool. That is Rain Me In, Sam Fender teaming up with Olivia Dean. TV on the Radio right before that, Geese and St. Paul and the Broken Bones as this Friday afternoon rolls on. We'll hear music on the way from Andrew Bird, Rowena Wise, and Red Skies from Fix up next after a quick message of support.
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2: 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Bill Murray and his Blood Brothers. October 2nd at Knuckleheads.

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That one is called Blood Ties. It's Rowena Wise on 90.9 The Bridge. Some fix right in there. Genesis Owusu with a brand new song on the way to kick off the 2 o'clock hour. But first, Andrew Bird

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Big Dog is new music discovery from Genesis Owusu, and that's how we enter the 2 o'clock hour on a Friday afternoon. Kurt Vile and Stevie Wonder coming up, as well as Hole, but now Black Keys. Their latest from the new album Peaches, this is You Got to Lose on the Bridge.

0: Hot-Blooded from New Constellations. That's new music discovery on the bridge with Whole Black Keys and new music from Genesis Owusu in there as well to start off the 2 o'clock hour. Just a reminder, we are taking your votes right now for the best cover songs of all time. Coming up over the 4th of July holiday, we will begin counting those down from 909 all the way to number one. The countdown will begin on July 1st, and you have until June 14th at 11:59 p.m. to submit your 5 favorite cover songs. 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

It is REM on 90.9 The Bridge with new Kurt Vile right before that. It's called Chance to Bleed. You will see him in Lawrence coming up on November 11th. We started off this long set with Stevie Wonder, you know, the 25-time Grammy Award-winning Stevie Wonder, no big deal. On the way, we'll hear from White Stripes. We'll get to Modest Mouse and now your Bridge Artist of the Week, Bleachers, whose new album is out and available. This one features Bruce Springsteen. It's called Chinatown, and it's on the Bridge.

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In town later this summer at Grinders KC, that is Modest Mouse, their latest called Picking Dragon's Pockets. You heard some White Stripes in there, Sammy Ray and the Friends, and your Bridge Artist of the Week, Bleachers. Coming up after three is John Hart. Between now and then, music still to come from Fine Young Kids.

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Sunny Day Deadline. That is Brock Hoff on listener-supported 90.9 The Bridge, Ripe, and Settling right before that. Thanks for spending your Friday with us here on The Bridge. I'll be back tomorrow and all next week for middays. I hope you will be as well. John Hart coming in after 3 with music on the way from Aaron Lee Tazjan, Arlo Parks, and Metric. And I leave you with Good Thing. It's Fine Young Cannibals on 90.9 The Bridge. Have a great weekend.

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0: A little Aaron Lee Teschen, Lust and Alone for your Friday afternoon. Some Spoon coming up. We'll hear from Teddy Swims, also Elvis Costello, next few minutes here on the bridge, headed into the weekend. And yeah, there's live music choices for you coming up tonight. It is going to be Southern Avenue at Knuckleheads, and across the street, the Yachty, some Yacht Rock, and a benefit for Don Bosco. So both of those shows at Knuckleheads. Over at the Truman tonight, it is Shaky Graves. David Brighton Space Oddity is hitting the Folly tonight as well for a David Bowie tribute. Now through Sunday, KC Pride Fest at Theus Park. Coming up on Monday, Comedy Bang Bang Live at the Uptown. Tuesday, Joe Jackson returns to the Uptown. On Wednesday, the early show at the Boulevard Beer Hall, Bluebird Ramblers. Thursday, Ellis Bullard and John Paycheck, the son of Johnny Paycheck, going to be playing at Knuckleheads. And also across the street next Thursday, Matthias Latin and Dylan Triplett, a couple of rising stars in the blues world. 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
1: 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You are listening to the bridge.

0: That is Sigur Rós on the bridge. And thanks to everybody who supports the bridge for making it possible to play bands like Sigur Rós here on the radio. Last Dinner Party, some Cardinals, Cage the Elephant up in the next few minutes on the bridge.
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Leaky Lee and Knife in the Heart here on the bridge. And thanks for joining us. A lot going on today. It is Friday. It is getaway day. We've also got things for people who just want to stay put for half a minute, including the concert recaps that are available for you to check out at bridge909.org, underwritten by Blue Sage Deli at bluesagedeli.com. They give you a peek at the show that maybe you went to, maybe you didn't, but we got photographs. We'll tell you what happened. And this time around, the most recent recap is with Rilo Kiley at the Uptown Theater. You can catch them at bridge909.org. 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

0: That's Beck. The song is Ride Lonesome, also the name of the tour that stops by the Uptown Theater coming up on October 4th. Some Sean Mullins coming up in moments. We'll hear from Jerome 87 in the next little bit as well. And of course, we've got Michael Atchison's Revival all loaded up, ready to go. Sunday morning, 10 o'clock, an alternate history of music. And this time around, you're going to be hearing some obscure jangle pop, a legendary reggae producer, and some unfinished brilliance from the Beach Boys. It is Revival Sunday morning at 10 here on The Bridge.
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0: La La La La with Even Mountains Erode on the Bridge. Coming up, music from Kurungbin, the Gorillaz, and the B-52s.
1: You know this song. 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
1: 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Dolly Parton wrote it in 1973. Whitney Houston made the world cry nearly 20 years later. 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One artist hearing something in another artist's song that even the writer didn't know was there. 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

Michigander, that is Freaking Out on the Bridge. Coming up, Isaiah Rashad, some new music that also features SZA. We'll do some Best Coast for you. 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You can do that at bridge909.org. The countdown starts July 1st here on the Bridge. Parker Millsap is coming to Knuckleheads June 15th. I just Parker Millsap, The Very Last Day Tour. 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Parker Millsap, June 15th at Knuckleheads.

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0: Kid Sister and Maniac for your Friday afternoon. When Friday rolls around, I start thinking about what live music can I go see, and a bunch of choices this weekend. Tonight's kind of a logjam. Lots of good stuff. Tonight over at the Truman, it's Shaky Graves. There's a David Bowie tribute at the Folly tonight, David Brighton's Space Oddity, and then a couple of shows over at Knuckleheads, one side of the street, Southern Avenue, the other, some yacht rock with the Yachties, benefiting Don Bosco. Now through Sunday, KC Pride Fest at Theus Park. Monday, Comedy Bang Bang live at the Uptown. Tuesday, Joe Jackson at the Uptown. Wednesday, the early show returns to the Boulevard Beer Hall with the Bluebird Ramblers. And then on Thursday, two shows at Knuckleheads. One side of the street, Ellis Bullard and John Paycheck, the son of Johnny Paycheck, and Matthias Latin and Dylan Triplett, a couple of rising stars in the blues world. And you can check out the full calendar anytime you want at bridge909.org.
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0: it hurts. More vivid and wise, what I feel I deserve. Yeah, cause I feel way too fabulous.
1: That's music from Meek and the track Fabulous here on the Bridge. Might have heard the London-based artist in the past, as Meek has released other music under the full name Georgia Meek. And yeah, but this one is a debut EP under the new name, and it has exploded out of the box. Thought we'd share that with you today. Of Monsters Men, also Arctic Monkeys coming up. We'll hear T-Rex in the next set as well here on the Bridge.
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0: That's Dry Spell from Casey Musgraves on the Bridge coming up. The latest R.I.P. Magic. We'll do some Young the Giant. Also have tickets to give away. And we've got some really great shows lined up for you. Rufus Du Sol, also Matthias Latin and Dylan Triplett. Both of those shows coming up next week. Margaret Cho is going to be over at the Folly Theater on the 13th. On the 15th, it's Matt Mason. Paul Simon's coming to town. Weird Al Yankovic. Passion Pit. Punch Brothers. MGK with Wiz Khalifa, also the Dave Matthews Band. If any of those sound interesting, you can register to win at bridge909.org or by using the contest tab on the Bridge app. Knuckleheads is celebrating their 25th anniversary, May 13th and 14th, featuring acts with regular shows at Knox. Night One, Jeff Bergen's Elvis Tribute, the Sean McDonald Band, and the House Rockers. Night Two, the M80s, the Yachties, the Outtakes, Tater, Billy Ebling, and the Vincents.
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0: and Jean de Poitiers on the bridge, new music. And as interesting as that song is, I think the conversations around that song are even more interesting. They're doing a fair amount of reinvention here. I thought you'd be interested in some of the most adventurous music that's out there right now. Fontaines D.C., Johnny Blue Skies and the Dark Clouds, also music from Lucius in the next few minutes on the bridge. And coming up Sunday morning, 10 o'clock, it is Michael Acheson's Revival, which if you've checked it out in the past, an alternate history of music that goes all over the road. And this Sunday, Michael's going to be featuring obscure jangle pop, the work of a legendary reggae producer, and unfinished brilliance from the Beach Boys. It is Michael Acheson's Revival. Revival Sunday morning at 10 here on the bridge.
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American Dream from Alabama Shakes on the bridge. We've got the new one from Goose. And of course, their tickets officially went on sale today for a couple of shows over at the Midland. That new track is really great. We'll do some Avett Brothers as well. Sarah Bradshaw in at the top of the hour, and I can see her stack of music. She's going to lead off with the Lambrini Girls. Lots of reasons to stick around here at the bridge. Goose is coming to the Midland for two nights, November 3rd and 4th. AEG presents Goose. Goose tickets are available at AX

0: KTBG Warrensburg, Kansas City.
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